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2: It's crazy. You can say, hey, Kenny, you want to write a book? And I say, oh, yeah, that sounds like a good idea. And then you got to go do it.

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1: This is Backstage Country. I'm John Chompy, subbing for new mama Elena. And we're with our host for this week, Kenny Chesney. I'm a big fan Sunday morning. And one morning I'm watching it, and there you are. And it just blew me away. And there are some things about you I never knew, particularly your love for a specific author. Tell me about this connection with Ernest Hemingway.
2: Yeah, I've always loved his writing. He's one of my favorite authors. The first book I ever read of his was Old Man and the Sea. And what drew me to that was the relationship between the fisherman and the kid in the book. And it always reminded me a lot of my relationship with my grandfather. So when the first time I read that book, it was like I was reading about me and my grandfather. Completely different environment, but it was the same relationship. He loved the ocean. And he loved Italy, and he loved connection, and he was a little, like American kid says, I mean, he was a little messed up, but all right, you know? I mean, that's me, you know? I mean, he wasn't perfect, you know? I've always felt a connection, no question. And so, when we did CBS Sunday Morning, that was, we were able to go up there into his writing space and do the interview, you know, where he wrote a lot of books, and it felt intrusive, though. I wasn't up there long. It just felt like, okay, I'm a big believer in spirits and all this kind of stuff, right? You know, so it felt like I was intruding.
1: And now you're an author.
2: Yes.
1: So what got you rolling on the book?
2: Well, at first, I didn't really think I had one in me, right? And I didn't know if I wanted to. I didn't know if it was going to be, if anybody would care, honestly. But the more I got into it, I actually was talked into doing it. It's crazy. You can say, hey, Kenny, you want to write a book? And I say, oh, yeah, that sounds like a good idea. And then you got to go do it. So that consumed a couple years of my life. We started writing that book after the 2024 stadium tour. And so it took a year, you know, took all that time to write it. And it came out in November the next year, you know, so it took a while. So, but that's something I never thought I would do. But it was a lot like therapy in a way. It was therapy for me because I was able to just remember how all these stories and go down all these roads I'd been down, you know, and think about, you know, getting my first record deal on Capricorn and all the people that were involved in that. And then Joe Galante signing me and all that, everything that was with that and how difficult it was for me to get my songs played early on. And the fact that nobody would take us on the road because we didn't have a hit. And all that was just part of the whole journey, you know, and I guess for advice a lot, you know, you got any advice on how to make it? I'm going, man, you just got to go do it. There's no making it. You just do it because you do it. And it was crazy to write that book, you know, to think about the journey that you've been on, you know, and just the whole scope of it. And to think about all that is crazy. And then be blessed enough to have the audience that you have and that they care that much about what you've done and how grateful they are that you had that journey. And then you be me and stand behind the microphone and see what that's grown into. It's unbelievable, really. I mean, it really is.
1: And just so the title is Heart, Life, Music. I want to make sure I get that in there so everybody knows what that is.
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7: Good soaking tonight, and then decreasing rain chances and a pleasant weekend coming up. A few showers and thunderstorms around tonight. Some of the rainfall could be heavy in spots, low 61. Some scattered rains early Friday before 10 a.m., then mostly sunny, highs around 70. I'm meteorologist Mark Thibodeau.

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2: The four states number one for country Kicks 102.5. Here's the deal. 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
4: 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New Mama Elena is out for a few weeks, but we've got a brand new hour of Backstage Country with this week's host.
5: 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Can't wait to get it going. A brand new hour of Backstage Country starts right now.

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1: This is Backstage Country. I'm John Chombi in for Elena. She's a new mama. We have Kenny Chesney as our host this week. So you're a huge college football fan.
2: Grew up on it, yeah.
1: The best part of all this is the fact that you've connected yourself with so many people in the business, in the sports side of things. People fail to realize that it was, maybe what, 10, 12 years ago, you produced an ESPN sports special. And I'll go back even further than that. I still remember, and I remember our radio station did promotions around it. You put out this song called The Boys of Fall.
2: Yeah.
1: Which was an amazing song, because if any of us played high school sports, and football specifically, you zeroed in on that. But tell us about this special. What was the thought behind that?
2: Well, Boys of Fall, when we got that recorded, I mean, it was just, it really spoke to me of how I grew up. It spoke to where I grew up. It spoke to my relationship with my father. It spoke to so many things how you grow up in the country and in the small town. So we had this video idea that we were going to, you know, put together our normal video for it. But to start that video, my friend Sean Payton, who was then the coach of the Saints, they were in training camp. But in my brain, I wanted Sean to go and talk to where he played high school football, because they were just starting their football season too. So I wanted Sean to go to give the pregame speech at that high school. And we were going to film it. That was going to be the first part of the video. And it was. After we did that, I showed it to a friend of mine at ESPN who was in charge of their 30 for 30s and all the content they do. His name was John Dahl. And the guy and the boss at the time at ESPN, John Walsh. I met him at the Super Bowl with Jimmy Buffett years ago. And so I sent them that video. And then they said, this Sean Payton thing is unbelievable. And so we started talking to other people. And all of a sudden, I'm in San Francisco or in Oakland in John Madden's house. And he made us dinner. And I'm at University of Alabama talking to Nick Saban. I am in Joe Namath's living room out in Florida. I am at Brett Favre's house. I am at, it took us.
1: Classic name dropping.
2: On the most amazing journey. All of a sudden, we're interviewing all these people about the game. And not just, it wasn't a highlight reel. This was soulful, heartfelt stuff about life and about all these things, all these analogies and these metaphors and everything that we use. But these guys, this was like talking to, it was like a master class in life. And all of a sudden, it turned into the Boys of Fall film. It's one of the most special journeys I've ever been on, you know, because I love football. Me and my father watched a lot of football. But the fact that I had music in my life and I was doing that, and all of a sudden, I'm in the rooms of all these people who mean so much to the game. And they're talking to me in ways that they wouldn't anybody else, because I didn't have a media agenda, mm-hmm. right? And so they felt safe in that space. And it was awesome.
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1: This is Backstage Country. I'm John Shambi in for Elena. She's a new mama. We have Kenny Chesney as our host this week. It's a very, very basic question, but it's something that I kind of like to ask anybody. I'll ask an artist. I'll ask somebody, a relative of mine or whatever. But what is Kenny Chesney's 2026 definition of success?
2: I think just being happy in your skin, right? Like for years, like my central nervous system has just been jacked because I've been focused. I mean, I've been so driven and so inspired and so creative and going to the next thing. And I still want to do that, but I think happiness for me would being able to be still just a little bit and looking back and being like, oh yeah, we did that. You know, that really did happen. Because if you ask anybody around me, I mean, I'm constantly moving to the next thing. And sometimes I'm guilty of not that I'm not appreciative of what's happened to us, because I really am. Mm-hmm. But I don't take enough time to reflect on it. That's why when you were talking about the book, it was so difficult for me because it was a force, like on your computer, how you won't stop. You have to force quit it. That's me. So doing the book was force quit for Kenny Chesney, right? So I had to stop. So that, I mean, that 2026 would be, that's my idea of just being like calming my central nervous system down and taking the foot off the gas pedal, just not forever, but just a little bit to go, oh, wow, that was amazing.
1: Well, we go back a long way. I remember you're one of the first artists I ever met when I got into country. And I can tell you that watching your career over these years is just amazing. I'm happy for the Hall of Fame and all that. But man, you keep cranking out the hits, and that's important. That's good. And
2: you, thank you, man.
1: And you should. And you can't see this, but you should see the guns on this guy. I'm telling you, he is in some shape, and I'm not going to mess with him at all. But Kenny,
2: well, I got to get in them show jeans, man.
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3: 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New Mama Elena is out for a few weeks, but we've got a brand new hour of Backstage Country with this week's host.
4: 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A brand new hour of Backstage Country starts right now.

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2: This is Backstage Country. Elena is out being the new mama. John Shambi here with our host for this week, Kenny Chesney. Kenny, we've already talked about it, but I want to go back to your song, Carry On, because not too many people realize this. This is your 36th number one. And from a business standpoint, in our business, this is crazy, but you actually locked in all the radio stations the very first week. Any radio station that would play a country song started playing this. Only the third time it's ever been done, and the first time for an independent label.
3: Yeah.
2: How did you process all that?
3: Well, I've always felt like, you know, songs have a way of finding their place. Yeah. And I've had Carry On. I got a file on my computer of just songs that I love. And I've had Carry On for over 5 years in that file, waiting for its moment. Right? It didn't fit on other records. If it had been on other records, that whole album wouldn't have been as cohesive. So I'm a big believer in cohesive records, and you try to make it as cohesive as you can. And Carry On finally found its place and made its way into the world. And I don't know, there's a lot in Carry On that's kind of become my life mantra, and it's something that when I go back out there on the road, it's going to be a message to my audience. And it's pretty simple, but it's, if it feels good, do it. If it doesn't, then don't.
2: Well, and just so you know, from an industry standpoint, it was country radio's way of giving back to you.
3: I understand that.
2: Because that's the respect that they have for you and your music.
3: Wow.
2: Well, it's a Kenny song. We're playing it.
3: Yeah.
2: And that's the way it works here.
3: That's incredible.
0: 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More just ahead with Kenny Chesney. It's Backstage Country with Elena. 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
15: Good soaking tonight and then decreasing rain chances and a pleasant weekend coming up. A few showers and thunderstorms around tonight. Some of the rainfall could be heavy in spots, low 61. Some scattered rains early Friday before 10 a.m., then mostly sunny, highs around 70. I'm meteorologist Mark Thibodeau.

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3: 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John Wilkes Booth.
4: Oh, yeah, the Star Lincoln.
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1: That was so much fun. Already wrapping up this Thursday edition of Backstage Country. I'm John Shambi in for Elena, along with this week's host, Kenny Chesney.
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1: 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You got one more day in you?
2: 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Meantime, we'll see y'all back here tomorrow on Backstage Country.
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8: Still looking at some rain and storm chances for the overnight hours. Could be a locally heavy downpour or two, a low dropping back to about 61. A few scattered showers possible Friday. Sunshine otherwise, a high near 70. Sunny this weekend, highs mid to upper 70s. Overnight lows mid to upper 50s. I'm meteorologist Mark Thibodeau.

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8: Still looking at some rain and storm chances for the overnight hours. Could be a locally heavy downpour too. A low dropping back to about 61. A few scattered showers possible Friday. Sunshine otherwise, a high near 70. Sunny this weekend. Highs mid to upper 70s. Overnight lows mid to upper 50s. I'm meteorologist Mark Thibodeau.

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1: I got this
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1: So what would your adulting merit badge be for if you were going to get one for the normal adulting thing? 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
1: 0% chance of rain and clear skies all day.
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5: Still looking at some rain and storm chances for the overnight hours. Could be a locally heavy downpour too. A low dropping back to about 61. A few scattered showers possible Friday. Sunshine otherwise, a high near 70. Sunny this weekend. Highs mid to upper 70s. Overnight lows mid to upper 50s. I'm meteorologist Mark Thibodeau.

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7: Still looking at some rain and storm chances for the overnight hours. Could be a locally heavy downpour or two, a low dropping back to about 61. A few scattered showers possible Friday, sunshine otherwise, a high near 70. Sunny this weekend, highs mid to upper 70s, overnight lows mid to upper 50s. I'm meteorologist Mark Thibodeau.

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1: How's it going, friends? It's Clodo from the Flatland Cavalry. We're out of Lubbock, Texas. It's funny, I always tell everyone we're just

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4: 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This will be the first class that will start in January and graduate in December from Franklin Tech. 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Start in January and graduate in December. 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
9: Still looking at some rain and storm chances for the overnight hours. Could be a locally heavy downpour or two. A low dropping back to about 61. A few scattered showers possible Friday. Sunshine otherwise, a high near 70. Sunny this weekend. Highs mid to upper 70s. Overnight lows mid to upper 50s. I'm meteorologist Mark Thibodeau.

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something crazy anyway. 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
8: Still looking at some rain and storm chances for the overnight hours. Could be a locally heavy downpour or two, a low dropping back to about 61. A few scattered showers possible Friday. Sunshine otherwise, a high near 70. Sunny this weekend, highs mid to upper 70s. Overnight lows mid to upper 50s. I'm meteorologist Mark Thibodeau.

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1: Hard to believe, but some people apparently don't enjoy hearing a bunch of songs in a row. And that's okay. After all, not everyone can be as awesome as you are.

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1: Good morning, I'm Ty Albright. Here's what's going on in the four states. Free Rodrigo and abolish ICE. That message from Joplin area Democratic Socialists as members of the community rally around a 19-year-old McDonald County High School soccer player that was arrested on his way home from a game Monday night and then turned over to immigration authorities. And it's police that are saying that Gonzalez Carbajal was speeding and didn't have a valid license. And there was also an ICE warrant on his record, but a GoFundMe for him and his family that's raised about $25,000 says that he was going through the proper legal channels to try to become a citizen. Animal neglect and stealing charges filed against a woman from Ash Grove after over 100 animals were rescued at a property in southwest Missouri this week. Susan Berry wasn't properly caring for the animals, also accused of taking a Catahoula leopard dog that had gone missing from another home as the Humane Society continues to try to nurse those animals back to health. Your news is service to Galena at Liberty Pond. Need to turn that gold and silver into cash? 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When you see news, call or text our tip line at 417-2089-TIP. 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
7: Still looking at some rain and storm chances for the overnight hours. Could be a locally heavy downpour or two. Low dropping back to about 61. A few scattered showers possible Friday. Sunshine otherwise, a high near 70. Sunny this weekend. Highs mid to upper 70s. Overnight lows mid to upper 50s. I'm meteorologist Mark Thibodeau.

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1: We've been talking about what you do to while away the time while you're whiling away your time. Whiling away time.
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1: The whiler, it's one of those elongated that you while away with.
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1: 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I'm sitting all alone in the cold, Rocky Mountain Bowl.
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1: Good morning, I'm Cy Albright. Here's what's going on in the four states. That search intensifying for a missing elderly couple out of McDonald County. Investigators still don't have any clear answers as the story gains national attention. Leo and Catherine Lindeman have been missing for more than 2 weeks now from their home in rural Anderson. Drones, search dogs, law enforcement, even volunteers covering about 15 acres around their property without finding them or their small dog. Jasper County has a new circuit judge, Carl Junction's Troy Saukow. He's been appointed to that position by Governor Mike Kehoe. He's currently the Webb City Attorney and Prosecutor, but Saukow will fill the vacancy left by Joseph Hensley, who's moving to the Missouri Court of Appeals Southern District. Meanwhile, it is October. Of course, the night's getting a little bit longer. It's Pedestrian Safety Month. MoDOT wants us to tell you to keep an extra eye peeled for those pedestrians. Your news is a service of Galena Liberty Pawn. Need to turn that gold and silver into cash? Get top dollar directly from the refiner and buy gold and silver bullion at Galena Liberty Pond, South Main Street in Galena.
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3: A slight chance of rain throughout your morning, then sunshine and low 70s in the afternoon. Mostly clear skies tonight. Lows dropping down to 55. Sunshine 75 for Saturday. 77 on Sunday. 75 for Monday.
4: Kix 102.5 Storm Tracker Radar is showing some light drizzle around the four states. Heavy clouds over much of the area.
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morning, Joplin. 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
1: A slight chance to see some more showers this morning, then sunshine and low 70s in the afternoon. It is 63 in Joplin.
0: We'll give you a look at the weather forecast in about 15 minutes. Tell you what it's going to be like over the weekend.
1: Spoiler alert, amazing.
0: But first, we've got to give you your Kicks code word so that you can get signed up to win some Dan and Shay tickets.
1: Now, these aren't just any old Dan and Shay tickets. It's a 4-pack of tickets to go see them with Josh Ross and Tyler Hubbard at the Walmart Amp on October 23rd.
0: And you say it like that. These aren't just any old Dan and Shay tickets. These are the sweetest smelling, tastiest Dan and Shay tickets you will ever put into your mouth.
1: It's true. It says so right here on the label.
0: It does. Yes. So we're going to find out who the winner is at 7:50, but you've got to get signed up using that code word. You ready?
1: Yep. What is it?
0: The code word is concert.
1: Super easy. So text the word concert to 417-623-1025. We're going to find out who that winner is at 7:50.
0: Plus, we've got something to help your brain wake up in just 15 minutes.
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Some people like to ease into their morning, but these two dive in head first every day. 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

0: Number one for country morning kicks with Randy and Jen 621.
1: A slim chance we'll see a little bit more rain this morning than sunshine and low 70s in the afternoon. It is 63 in Joplin.
0: We'll give you a look for the look at the weather for the whole weekend in about 5 minutes.
1: Plus, you're 1 hour away from your chance to guess and win the Great Plains Federal Credit Union Secret Sound.
0: And there's a lot of money in the jackpot too. $1,327.50 up for grabs. If you can be calling number 5 at 720 and tell us what it is.
1: All right, we got to talk about this hint, though, that was about yesterday.
0: All right. Everybody's looking for the hint, right? They're like, where's the hint? They said it was in the newsletter. Well, it's in the newsletter.
1: So where was the newsletter?
0: Right? Okay, so technology is amazing when it works. We can all agree with that, right?
1: Fantastic.
0: But of all the days, I mean, past year and a half, we send out a newsletter every single week, goes out without a hitch and anything. I put the hint and the secret sound hint in the newsletter. What happened?
1: It doesn't go out.
0: It didn't send it out yesterday. So.
1: But it did this morning.
0: That's right. We just discovered this, fixed it. It just went out. So if you're on the Kix Big Win Thingy Club, then you just got an email in your inbox with a hint there that's going to help you guess and win 1 hour from now at 7:20.
1: And again, the jackpot is massive, $1,327.50.
0: See, you need to open your eyes and wake up. There's good cause.
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13: 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When your business has something to say, Zimmer is where you say it. 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
14: Chances for a little rain today. Emphasis on little. We'll see the clouds. Gradually, though, we'll turn mostly sunny. It's a slight chance for showers or drizzles, sprinkles, that sort of thing. We get up to 72. Tonight, mostly clear, 55. Saturday, mostly sunny, up to 75. I'm meteorologist Jeff Eno.

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1: A slight chance we'll see some showers throughout the morning, then sunshine and low 70s in the afternoon. It is 63 in Joplin.
0: We'll give you a look at the weather forecast along with four states news in just 25 minutes.
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0: And don't forget that hint in the Kicks newsletter. If you didn't see the newsletter yesterday, well, look in your inbox now.
1: It should be there right now. The Kicks Big Win thingy. It says right there. Do you want a hint to win the secret sound? Yeah.
0: There's a hint in that newsletter that will help you guess and win at 720. And there's a lot of money up for grabs, too. I mean, we're talking $1,327.50.
1: With your chance to guess and win at 720.
0: We've had our Y'all Ain't Gonna Believe This News headline up on Facebook.
1: And it is 20 tons of sand.
0: What? Yeah, you're right. That's hilarious. What?
1: what happened to our headline?
0: But, well, it's 20 tons of sand. So we'll tell you all about that at 7:50. But first, let's take a look at some of the news headlines that you might have missed out on since yesterday. The search continues for Leo and Catherine Lindemann, who disappeared from their home near Anderson more than 2 weeks ago, along with their dog. And authorities are still searching for Lee.
1: Leo is 73. Catherine is 74. Their family reported them missing back on September 24th after more than a week went by without anyone hearing from them. So search crews have actually gone through the house. They've gone through the land around the house and about 15 acres nearby and still nothing.
0: They've used drones, search dogs, fingerprint dusting, even got a warrant to collect electronics, other evidence. So far, none of it explains where the Lindemanns went. It's just disappeared.
1: How does that happen? How do two people just ghost nothing?
0: Someone takes them. But apparently wears gloves while they're doing it, you know.
1: The sheriff is calling it a mystery, says they need a lead. Anyone who knows something, please call the McDonald County Dispatch at 417-223-4318.
0: And Missouri's making a plan for an upcoming problem. We're using more electricity. Data centers want a lot more of it, and somebody has to build the power supply.
1: The state says Missouri imported more than 15% of the electricity it used last year. The new long-range plan calls for more power generated inside Missouri, with nuclear energy expected to be part of this conversation.
0: And this is not an announcement that they're going to build another nuclear plant. It's the state trying to decide what needs to be built, how fast, and this is a part everybody cares about, who pays for it.
1: Right, because regulators are also looking at whether the big infrastructure costs from data centers could land on residential and small business customers.
0: Oh, great.
1: And that separate report, by the way, is due to the governor by November 30th.
0: Before you fire up the grill this weekend, you need to take a look at the brush that you're cleaning it with. Walmart is recalling nearly 4.5 million Expert Grill metal bristle brushes, those common ones that they sell in almost every store, because the wires break off and can end up in your food and in your esophagus.
1: So this is why it's bad. So like you were saying, they stick to the grate and then they get picked up by whatever you're cooking. And then if you swallow one, like you've got one in your steak, you take a bite, it can cause pretty serious internal injuries that may need surgery. I mean, even if you have surgery, they may not be able to get those bristles out.
0: Right. The Consumer Product Safety Commission says no incidents or injuries have been reported with these recall brushes, but the chance is still there.
1: Several models, again, are involved, sold at Walmart and online from 2021 all the way through August. So, again, if you haven't bought one in the last year or two, I mean, and it's been a few years, it could still be a part of this recall.
0: The recall page has pictures and model numbers to help you identify yours.
1: If yours is included, you definitely want to stop using it. Make sure to contact Walmart for a full refund or store credit. You can look actually under product recalls at the bottom of Walmart's website. You can also go to cpsc.gov.
0: So what do you use to clean your grill with? If you can't use a brush, you know, a metal brush, a hairbrush, no.
1: No, don't do that.
0: You know, my kids got me a few years ago. They got me this. It's a wooden paddle, and it just looks like a wooden board. And when you first start using it, you're like, this is stupid. This doesn't work. But when you heat the grill up, when the grill gets like 600-700 degrees.
1: Right.
0: And you start using it, it starts burning its way into the wood a little bit. And the more you use it, the deeper it burns. And those grooves actually clean off the grills.
1: Oh, that's
0: with
1: cool.
0: Nothing breaking up. I've had that thing like five, six years now. It just gets better and better and better. There's no bristles.
1: There's no splinters or anything from the wood?
0: No splinters. Well, maybe not. None. That's a woody taste in that hot dog.
1: Delicious.
0: None that I've ever found. So if you've ever paid a few bucks to dig for diamonds at Crater or Diamond State Park in Arkansas, have you ever been to that park?
1: No, but I want to. This sounds cool.
0: Well, this is a story that might convince you to go back with a shovel.
1: So there was this longtime gem hunter named Jack Paradin, and apparently he found a 6-carat canary yellow diamond there earlier this year. The Associated Press reports that collectors have told him it could be worth more than $1 million.
0: Wow.
1: Although one experienced appraiser put it closer to like $250,000, but still, that's a lot of money.
0: Either way, it's a good return for a day spent playing in the dirt. He named it the American Dream, which feels more dignified than Randy's retirement rock, is what I would have called it.
1: Visitors at Crater of Diamonds get to keep what they find, by the way. So Paradin has been searching there for more than 12 years and has found over 300 diamonds. What?
0: I can spend 12 years just looking for a Phillips screwdriver and still finish with no Phillips screwdriver. What the heck?
1: This is crazy. I can't imagine going somewhere and finding a diamond like that.
0: Yeah. Well, happy Friday. It's the weekend. You ready to kick it off?
1: Let's do it.
0: Let's say hello to Friday. I said hello.

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0: One for Country Morning Kicks with Randy and Jen.
1: A slim chance we'll see some rain throughout your morning, then partly sunny and low 70s. In the afternoon, it is 63 in Joplin.
0: And we've got a look at the weather forecast for the weekend in just 12 minutes.
1: Also, your chance to guess and win the secret sound brought to you by Great Plains Federal Credit Union. That's going to be in just 30 minutes.
0: $1,327.50. And we've given you a hint that was in the newsletter, which if you didn't see it yesterday, check your inbox this morning. It's in there this morning. I promise it's there.
1: Yes. So go find it. Get ready to guess and win in just 30 minutes at 7:20.
0: We've had our Y'all Ain't Gonna Believe This News headline on Facebook.
1: And it is, thieves thought they were stealing electronics and instead get sand.
0: Yeah, some thieves in California stole two semi-trailers from a company that develops self-driving trucks. And they got away with 20 tons of sand.
1: One of the trailers had the NVIDIA logo on it.
0: Oh.
1: The computer chip company. Yeah. So the company thinks that these guys figured, oh, we're going to get these really expensive electronics inside. And I can imagine feeling pretty successful up until the moment you open the door.
0: Especially if it was just loose sand in there, you know, and it just went.
1: It's going to fall out.
0: The heck? Now, it's not ordinary sand, you know.
1: That's, what do you mean?
0: NVIDIA smart sand. You build a sandcastle, it'll ask for your Wi-Fi password.
1: No, it was regular sand. It was definitely just regular sand. The company Plus AI uses it to give the trailers the weight of an actual load while they're testing the trucks. So 10 tons in each one.
0: What?
1: These guys stole the thing they use when they don't want to risk anything valuable.
0: Why don't they just use a regular load? That's what I was getting. Yeah, they even brought their own trucks to haul these trailers away with. They put some effort into this. I bet whoever opened the first one still had a lot of confidence in that second trailer.
1: I mean, you would almost like have to check. You're already there, but eventually they abandoned both of them outside an office nearby Newark. All the sand was still inside.
0: It's a tough conversation with the rest of your criminal organization. How'd we do? Well, we spent a lot on diesel, but if anybody's putting in a volleyball court.
1: The way they found the trailers is pretty good, too. So a friend of somebody at the company saw them outside her office, sent a congratulatory text. She thought it was nice seeing their business out there. Like, she had no idea that she was actually looking at stolen property.
0: Police recovered both trailers and the whole load. I like that they confirmed all 20 tons were there. Nobody even took a little bit of the sand out of spite.
1: I mean, honestly, all this story has done is remind me I need to get cat litter on the way home.
0: Yeah, 20 tons ought to get you through the weekend.
1: We'll take a look at more states news and weather in just 9 minutes.
0: It's the four states number one for country.
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1: Good morning, I'm Ty Albright. Here's what's going on in the four states. Free Rodrigo and abolish ICE. That message from Joplin area Democratic Socialists as members of the community rally around a 19-year-old McDonald County High School soccer player that was arrested on his way home from a game Monday night and then turned over to immigration authorities. And it's police that are saying that Gonzalez Carbajal was speeding and didn't have a valid license. And there was also an ICE warrant on his record, but a GoFundMe for him and his family that's raised about $25,000 says that he was going through the proper legal channels to try to become a citizen. Animal neglect and stealing charges filed against a woman from Ash Grove after over 100 animals were rescued at a property in southwest Missouri this week. Susan Berry wasn't properly caring for the animals, also accused of taking a Catahoula leopard dog that had gone missing from another home as the Humane Society continues to try to nurse those animals back to health. Your news is service to Galena at Liberty Pawn. Need to turn that gold and silver into cash? Get top dollar directly from the refiner and buy gold and silver bullion at Galena Liberty Pawn, South Main Street in Galena. When you see news, call or text our tip line at 417-208-9TIP. 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
2: A slight chance we'll see some rain this morning, then partly sunny and low 70s in the afternoon. Mostly clear skies tonight. Lows dropping down to 55. Sunshine 75 for Saturday. 77 on Sunday. 75 on Monday.
3: 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Heavy clouds over all of us.
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0: State's number one for country morning kicks with Randy and Jen, 709.
1: A chance of sprinkles this morning, then partly sunny and low 70s in the afternoon. It is 63 in Joplin.
0: And we'll give you a look at the weather forecast along with four states' weather and forecast and forecast and lots of forecasts.
1: We'll tell you what weather.
0: Over the weekend, we'll tell you what the weather's going to be like in about 15 minutes.
1: And we are just 8 minutes away from your chance to get some of the secret sound brought to you by Great Plains Federal Credit Union.
0: And the jackpot is at $1,327.50. And here's the big news. You can use the hint that was in the Kix newsletter, the Kix big win thingy. You can use the hint to help you guess and win it in 10 minutes.
1: You know, there's been a little bit of confusion about the big win thingy.
0: I don't know why.
1: It was supposed to be emailed to you and in your inbox yesterday. What happened?
0: You know, technology, like the light bulb.
1: Yeah,
0: and stuff.
1: Right.
0: Great when it works.
1: Love it when it works.
0: Sucks when it doesn't. So it did not go out yesterday. And when I caught that and saw that, I made sure it went out this morning. So apologies for that. Here's the good news. I mean, look, there's more cash in the jackpot.
1: That's true. What's it up to?
0: $1,327.50.
1: Wow.
0: Yeah, that's like more than yesterday.
1: Whoa. Is it really?
0: Yeah, it's
1: Randy
0: more.
1: Randy Brooks, everybody. Yeah.
0: Hey,
1: good job.
0: If you want to witness this kind of cognition firsthand, you can come on the live video with us on YouTube or Facebook or Twitch or even on the website. You can see firsthand, literally, the mental gears in action while I make such an in statement as I just did.
1: And we are 8 minutes away for your chance to guess and win the secret sound.
0: Which is money.
1: Money. Oh, yeah. See? We like money.
0: Here's Sam Hunt.
1: The four states number one for money.
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workday turns into a tangled mess of open tabs and meeting reminders, get in as much fun as you can. 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

0: States, number one for country morning kicks with Randy and Jen, 721.
1: A slight chance of sprinkles this morning, then partly sunny and low 70s in the afternoon. It is 63 in Joplin.
0: We'll give you a look at the weekend's forecast in just 6 minutes. But right now, it's time to win some cash with the Great Plains Federal Credit Union Secret Sound.
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0: And all you have to do is be caller number 5 at 623-1025 and tell us,
1: what is this sound?
0: And here's the thing. We sent out a hint sometime in the last 24
1: hours. It was like this morning.
0: Yeah.
1: We sent it out this morning.
0: We were supposed to send it out yesterday morning. There was an issue with the newsletter service. It didn't send out. The one time, I mean, the past 2 years that we've been sending out newsletters every single week for the Kix Big Win thingy. And yesterday, with the hint in there, it doesn't send it out.
1: But the important thing is it went out this morning. So if you've seen it, it's going to help you to guess and win that $1,327.50.
0: Be calling number 5 at 623-1025 to win the cash.
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0: Kix 102.5, the 4 states, number 1 for country, looking for our 5th caller. Yeah, there we go.
1: What is it? Looking for caller number 5 to guess and win the secret sound.
0: Diana from Joplin.
1: You are caller number 5.
0: All right, Diana. Ooh, we've got $1,327.50 for you.
1: If you can tell us, what is this sound?
10: Is it an emergency stop button in an elevator?
0: She says an emergency stop button in an elevator.
1: For $1,327.50, that is? Not it.
0: But we're going to add another $25 to the jackpot, Diana, making it $1,352.50.
1: And give you another chance to guess the one at 420 with Brett.
10: Okay, thank you. Have a good day.
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12: Chances for a little rain today. Emphasis on little. We'll see the clouds. Gradually, though, we'll turn mostly sunny. It's a slight chance for showers or drizzles, sprinkles, that sort of thing. We get up to 72. Tonight, mostly clear, 55. Saturday, mostly sunny, up to 75. I'm meteorologist Jeff Eno.

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0: Kicks 102.5, the four states, number one for country. Morning Kicks with Randy and Jen.
1: We'll find out when I'm watching for Jen's movie Rehab after Dustin Lynch.
0: Not Good Will Hunting, I'll tell you that much.
1: A Christmas

0: country. Morning Kicks with Randy and Jen.
1: A slight chance of sprinkles this morning, then partly sunny and low 70s. In the afternoon, it is 63 in Joplin.
0: And we'll give you a look at the weather forecast along with four states news in just 24 minutes.
1: Plus, in the next hour, we want to know what is the craziest thing in your junk drawer?
0: Yeah, we're going to go through and examine that. So you've got time to go look right now and find something crazy in your junk drawer. You know what the junk drawer is.
1: We all have one. How do we all wind up with a junk drawer anyway?
0: It's just where everything goes to die. You know,
1: I mean, when I moved into our new house, I was like, this is going to be the junk drawer. That's it.
0: Yep. You know, that's going. So what we want you to do is go look in it, find the weirdest thing that's in it, and then tell us about it at 623-1025.
1: You can call or text. You can also tell us on Facebook.
0: And speaking of 623-1025, that's the number you need to be texting the Kicks concert code word to get signed up to win a 4-pack of Dan and Shay tickets.
1: Now, keep in mind, we're going to find out who that winner is in about 13 minutes. So text the code word right now.
0: Well, McDonald's has figured out a new way to make money off of people sitting in their drive-thrus. You're not going to believe this. And this has nothing to do with selling hamburgers.
1: Believe it or not, they've started running commercials for other companies on their digital menu boards.
0: It's crazy.
1: They've already rolled it out at about like 450 company-owned locations.
0: So now while you're waiting to order a quarter pounder, you can watch an ad for car insurance. Yay!
1: And McDonald's thinks they could eventually make $1 billion selling that advertising space. They haven't rolled it out to their nearly 14,000 franchise locations yet.
0: Well, Burger King needs to jump on this immediately, don't they?
1: I mean, could you imagine pulling up to McDonald's and seeing a commercial for the Whopper?
0: Wouldn't that be genius? Welcome to McDonald's. Before you order, have you considered going somewhere else?
1: I think the Ozempic people might want some part of the advertising space too, like a weight loss drug commercial right next to a picture of a Big Mac.
0: Would you like to supersize that? Ask your doctor if Ozempic is right for you.
1: But here's my favorite part. McDonald's chief marketing officer says that this is going to generate revenue with virtually no additional cost. Okay, get this. No disruption to the customer experience.
0: Whatever. Famous last words. How about you work on selling better food instead of doing something that has nothing to do with your business model?
1: I mean, I'm already sitting in my car waiting for somebody to hand me a bag of food. I don't need the menu board trying to sell me a timeshare.
0: What they're really telling us is that the drive-thru experience at McDonald's is so slow that there's enough time for you to watch 6 or 7 commercials before you get your cheeseburger.
1: And you know they're going to find a way to make the commercials longer.
0: Oh, yeah.
1: It's going to happen. Pretty soon you'll get to the window and they're going to ask if you want to upgrade to the ad-free drive-thru for $2.99.
0: Heck with that. I'm going to Chick-fil-A.
1: I mean, at least there somebody comes out to your car and takes your order before you've even decided what you want.
0: And you get your food before McDonald's will get even to the second commercial. So yeah, much better experience.
1: But it is Friday, which means I've got to find out what I'm watching this weekend for.
0: Jen's Movie Rehab! This is where we assign What's-Her-Face over there a movie to watch every Friday over the weekend.
1: Because before I came to Cakes, I had seen very few movies.
0: And so we're trying to rehabilitate her. We assign her a movie, usually one that the rest of us have already seen.
1: And then I watch over the weekend, come back on Monday, I rank it 1 to 10 and let you know what I thought about it.
0: And it's never, ever, ever going to be Good Will Hunting.
1: Except for today, I'm watching Good Will Hunting.
0: You are not watching Good Will Hunting.
1: Christmas movies.
0: We assigned it to her multiple times, and each time we've done that, she's literally hawked a loogie in her face.
1: You assigned it when I was gone. How was I
0: that
1: supposed
0: counts.
1: To have it?
0: Hey, it's not my problem. What? I cannot be held accountable for your schedule and plans.
1: Okay, so what am I watching this
0: Life
1: weekend?
0: Life goes on. Well, it's October, and that means we're putting the horror back in Jen's Movie Rehab.
1: Oh, come this, on. No, we don't gotta do that.
0: No, it's Halloween season. We got to. It's the rule. It says so here on the label.
1: Great.
0: This week's assignment is one you've not seen before, unbelievably. It's the 1982 supernatural horror classic Poltergeist.
1: All right, what is this one about?
0: Poltergeist.
1: Why are you saying it like that?
0: Because it's Halloween season. The movie is about the Freeling family, who live in what seems to be a perfectly ordinary suburban home in California. They got 3 kids, an ice house, swimming pool under construction, and apparently a whole bunch of dead people who didn't get the memo that the property had been sold. So things start out pretty innocently. The furniture moves around by itself, the TV starts acting weird, and their youngest daughter, Carol Ann, who's an iconic character there, begins communicating with mysterious spirits through the TV.
1: Is this where the little girl comes through the TV? Is that this movie?
0: No, that's a different, that's The Ring, which we'll talk about it in upcoming weeks. But most parents would probably call an electrician if you had something like that, right?
1: Right.
0: But before long, Carol Ann disappears into some supernatural dimension. The family has to bring in a team of paranormal investigators to get her back. So this is the movie that gave us the famous line, "They're here."
1: Ooh, I don't like that.
0: Yeah, it's also responsible for making an entire generation of people afraid of television static, creepy clown dolls, and that big tree outside the bedroom window.
1: Fantastic.
0: Yeah, and I'll tell you something else. I was a paranormal investigator for several years, you know.
1: That's not true.
0: Yes, it was. And the first thing they teach you at paranormal investigator school is that if the furniture starts moving by itself, you don't need a priest, you need a real estate agent.
1: Just move.
0: Yeah, just get out. The movie was produced and co-written by Steven Spielberg, so it's got that Steven Spielberg feel. It's widely considered one of the most iconic haunted house movies ever made. It's rated PG, but remember, this was 1982 when the movie rating system was owned by people who actually never met a child.
1: Okay, so can the kids watch it then or not?
0: Technically, yes.
1: Okay.
0: But unless you want them sleeping in your bed until they're 35, I'd probably wait a few years.
1: Okay, so where am I going
0: to
1: watch it?
0: You can watch it on Cineplex, HBO Max, or Philo if you already subscribe to those. Or you can pay additional money for it on one of the other platforms that you already pay for the privilege of being able to pay more money than you already pay for.
1: All right, so I am going to watch Poltergeist over the weekend, and then I'll come back on Monday, rank it 1 to 10, and let you know what I thought about it.
0: On Jen's Movie Rehab.
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at a time of day when cold ones mean iced coffees and Red Bulls. Morning Kicks with Randy and Jen still bring the party. The four states number one for country. Kicks 102.5.

0: Kix 102.5, the four states number one for country. Morning Kix with Randy and Jen.
1: Just a slim chance we'll see some sprinkles still this morning, then sunshine and low 70s in the afternoon. It is 63 in Joplin.
0: Still pretty cloudy and overcast out there. Even some light drizzle happening in some parts of the area.
1: But we'll take a full look at your forecast in just 6 minutes.
0: Plus, in the next hour, we want to know what is the weirdest thing that you have right now in your junk drawer.
1: Which, I don't care who you are, you have a junk drawer.
0: And you may have told us before, but we want you to go look and see what's in there now, because this is constantly changing. The junk drawer is like a living creature that lives over in the corner of your kitchen or your dining room, maybe your bedroom, and there's stuff always migrating it their way into it and out of it.
1: So what is the craziest thing in your junk drawer? 623-1025 to call or text.
0: Or tell us on Facebook. You know, I ran across a survey from Closet Made that says 88% of people that have a junk drawer, and I think junk is a little unfair because this is where I keep things that could become important if I ever figure out what they are.
1: You know, about a third of people actually pick their junk drawer when they move into a new house. I did that. I love that you are standing in a completely empty kitchen. There's so many different possibilities. You've already decided, I think the mess is going to go here. Silverware here, towels here, unresolved issues right here.
0: You need that drawer. I mean, you find a little screw on the floor. You can't throw that away.
1: Right.
0: Something in your house is now being held together by one last screw.
1: But putting it in a drawer doesn't fix whatever it fell out of. You're just saving it so when a chair collapses, you can go, oh, I bet I know.
0: And then look who's prepared. Me. I've also got keys in there that I cannot identify.
1: Me too.
0: I don't know what they go to, but I'm not throwing away access to something. I might own a shed somewhere that I don't even know about.
1: Another third of people didn't even choose a junk drawer. They said one just kind of happened. You put a pen in there, a rubber band. Yep. Eventually, you're having to reach through a 2-inch opening to push something down so the drawer's even going to open.
0: Usually going to be scissors.
1: Always.
0: The thing you need to get into the drawer is what's preventing you from getting into the drawer.
1: They also found that 62% of people have a plastic bag full of other plastic bags.
0: Yep, this is a thing.
1: Totally get this. We have this one. But they're useful. I mean, it's when you've got so many that you need a second bag of bags. That's when you kind of maybe need to admit that you're just collecting them.
0: And let's remember, Closet Made sells organizers. They asked 2,000 people to describe their homes and then went, oh, that's terrible. We have something for that.
1: You know, I'd like to see the drawer at the house of whoever wrote this survey. Like, everybody's organized until they find a little plastic piece that might belong to the dishwasher.
0: After 8, you know, we're going to want to know what is the weirdest thing in your junk drawer. Something beyond the batteries and old coupons that you have in there.
1: Yeah, we want to know the thing that you'd have to explain if somebody else opened it. And if you don't know what it is, tell us why you're still keeping it.
0: Why is it still in there? We'll talk about those in the next hour. But first, we got to call our winner and find out who's going to get these Dan and Shay tickets. Oh, wait a minute. Is that the guy's name?
1: Yes, it is.
0: Oh, I gotta mess with his name, don't I?
1: Oh, Randy, be nice.
0: I called wrong. Let me do this again. Yeah, we got it.
1: Is this right now?
0: Be nice. I mean, it's a guy's name. Guess what his name is?
1: Is it sheep or lamb?
0: Lamb.
2: Hello?
0: Hey, Travis.
2: Hey.
0: Can you help us do something with all these sheep?
2: I think I can.
0: I don't know who let him in here. Somebody who specializes in lamb care. It's like, all right. Because your last name's Lamb, you know?
1: Right.
0: Okay, we should just hang this up and go home, shouldn't we, Travis?
2: I've only been hearing those jokes for, you know, 40 years.
0: Oh, yeah, I'm sure. So he's used to it by now.
1: Well, actually, Travis, we were calling to let you know that you've won a 4-pack of tickets to go see Dan and Shay.
0: And, you know, it's like a ticket for you and ticket for 3 of your favorite sheep.
1: Holy.
2: Well, I've got a few I can take with me.
0: I bet.
1: Just tell us the four states constant connection.
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3: 0% chance of rain and clear skies all day.
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plenty of mindless tedium waiting for you once you get to work, making it even more important to have some mindless fun in your drive-in. 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
1: Good morning, I'm Cy Albright. Here's what's going on in the four states. That search intensifying for a missing elderly couple out of McDonald County. Investigators still don't have any clear answers as the story gains national attention. Leo and Catherine Lindeman have been missing for more than 2 weeks now from their home in rural Anderson. Drones, search dogs, law enforcement, even volunteers covering about 15 acres around their property without finding them or their small dog. Jasper County has a new circuit judge, Carl Junction's Troy Saukow. He's been appointed to that position by Governor Mike Kehoe. He's currently the Webb City city attorney and prosecutor, but Saukow will fill the vacancy left by Joseph Hensley, who's moving to the Missouri Court of Appeals Southern District. Meanwhile, it is October, of course. The night's getting a little bit longer. It's Pedestrian Safety Month. MoDOT wants us to tell you to keep an extra eye peeled for those pedestrians. Your news is a service of Galena Liberty Pawn. Need to turn that gold and silver into cash? Get top dollar directly from the refiner and buy gold and silver bullion at Galena Liberty Pawn, South Main Street in Galena.
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3: A slight chance of sprinkles this morning, then partly sunny and low 70s in the afternoon. Mostly clear skies tonight. Lows dropping down to 55. Sunshine 75 for Saturday.

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0: So we're wanting to know, what is the craziest thing that you have in your junk drawer right now?
1: Which we've all got one of those. 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

Morning Kicks with Randy and Jen. So much fun, you'll be laughing to yourself all day. In a deeply cool way, of course. 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

0: Kicks 102.5, the four states number one for country morning kicks with Randy and Jen.
1: A slim chance of sprinkles throughout your morning, then partly sunny and low 70s. In the afternoon, it is 64 in Joplin.
0: We'll give you a look at your weekend's forecast. It's going to be really nice. I mean, we're talking mid 70s for the highs, mid 50s for the low at night.
1: Or just open up those windows and let the air just cleanse your house. It's going to be wonderful.
0: Wonderful. Jen's already started drinking for the weekend, so I mean, there's that.
1: My brain was thinking lovely, my mouth was saying wonderful. And I don't know what happened.
0: For determinement.
1: Different things. But we're talking about the craziest thing in your drunk drawers.
0: 623-1025 to text or tell us, what is the weirdest thing you have in there right now? We've asked this before, but we want to know right now, what is the weirdest thing that's in your junk drawer?
1: Because here's the deal. The things in your junk drawer change. It shuffles around. You add things. You take things out. So what is the craziest thing in your junk drawer now?
0: You know, if you get up in the middle of the night, like around 1:30 or 2, and you creep in really quietly, you can hear them moving out of the junk drawer and other things moving into the junk drawer.
1: I think there's something wrong with your house, Randy.
0: They migrate in and out.
1: Okay, what's the craziest thing in your junk drawer?
0: The things come in. Things go out. They always in the junk drawer.
1: 1025 to call or text.
0: Here's Megan Maroney.
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0: 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Wake up in the morning. Yeah. We're letting you take over our playlist at 8:50. And there's still time to pick your songs.
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0: What is the weirdest thing in your junk drawer? You know, the thing that every house has. You know, every house has normal stuff in their junk drawer. Things like batteries, rubber bands. Yeah. There's that pen in there that never worked. I want to know, what's in yours that would make someone quietly close it?
1: You know, I bet somebody's got like a baby tooth in there. Ugh. Which is sweet if you know whose it is. But if you don't, now you're just, you know, keeping a random tooth.
0: Yeah, you can't throw that away. Somebody grew that.
1: And then they put it with the keepsakes, you know, give it a cute little box. And you've got a piece of your child rolling around with a Domino's coupon.
0: I like having the sentimental stuff close.
1: Yeah.
0: When I order pizza, I remember what little teeth they had.
1: Maybe yours is like an old souvenir, something from like a costume or something you found and brought home. Whatever it is, tell us the thing in your junk drawer that requires the most explanation.
0: Call or text us at 623-1025. What's the weirdest thing in your junk drawer? And if it is a tooth, please tell us that you know the owner. I think that's important, isn't it?
1: What is the weirdest thing in your junk drawer?
2: About 3 years ago, my buddy's grandma passed away.
0: As grandmas are prone to do.
1: Oh, my gosh.
2: Well, we're cleaning out her house and stuff so he can move in. And she had like a little coffee table. And the coffee table had like some drawers that slid out under it.
0: Right.
2: And then the top would lift up and you could store all. It was the coolest coffee table I've ever seen. Mm-hmm. Well, in it was a dozen Polaroid pictures.
0: Oh, no.
2: Yeah.
0: Of grandma?
2: From like 70s, maybe.
0: Oh, of grandma?
2: Of grandma. She and grandpa put together.
0: No!
1: Grandpa's in the pictures, too?
0: Grandma, what big you have.
1: No!

0: weren't that bad.
1: And they were of grandma.
0: Right, grandma.
2: Grandma, yes.
0: Well, all I can say is, thank God she's dead.
1: Randy, well, oh my God.
2: God rest her soul, anyway.
0: I don't know, with pictures like that.
1: Randy, you can't say that about someone.
0: I can't,
1: oh my gosh.
0: Grandma was a pornographer.
1: No, they were tasteful. He said so.
0: Yeah.
1: He just spit everywhere.
0: Every time that Grandpa looked at him, he went.
1: Oh, Randy, what's the craziest thing in your junk drawer?
3: A braid of hair in a Ziploc baggie.
0: Why? Why?
1: Wait, whose hair?
3: Yeah, it's from when I cut my son's hair, and he wanted to keep his hair.
0: Why did he want to keep his hair?
3: He wanted to keep it because his hair was so long. I cut like 13 inches off of his hair.
0: And where else are you going to keep it besides the junk drawer?
1: Yeah, because it's junk.
0: You can't keep it like the condiments drawer.
1: Or the fridge.
0: Who knows? Somebody might pick it up and put it in their mouth. We're idiots. We don't know.
1: Oh, look, floss. What is the craziest thing in your junk drawer?
4: Okay, so last year on my daughter's backpack, she got like a leopard-printed fuzzy ball.
0: Uh-huh.
4: And she just wants to keep it, so it just sits in my junk drawer. I don't know why.
0: So when you open that, there's that leopard skin fuzzy ball.
4: Yes.
1: And why do you have that, people ask? And you go, I don't know.
4: I don't know. I've tried to throw it away, and she's like, no!
1: See, that's the weirder question. Why doesn't she want you to throw it away?
0: Yeah.
4: I don't know.
0: And bigger question, why is she reacting that way? What sort of deep-seated issues is she carrying around with her? I think we ought to have her seen by someone.
1: What is the

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20: Chances for a little rain today. Emphasis on little. We'll see the clouds. Gradually, though, we'll turn mostly sunny. It's a slight chance for showers or drizzles, sprinkles, that sort of thing. We get up to 72. Tonight, mostly clear, 55. Saturday, mostly sunny, up to 75. I'm meteorologist Jeff Eno.

0: Kicks 102.5, the four states number one for country. Morning Kicks with Randy and Jen.
1: A slim chance we'll see some sprinkles throughout your morning, then partly sunny, a high near 72 in the afternoon. It is 64 in Joplin.
0: Got the Friday edition of the Morning Kicks Takeover starting in just 15 minutes.
1: So make sure to go on the Kicks app or the Kicks website. Vote on the songs that you want to hear this morning.
0: And today we're talking about the weirdest thing in your junk drawer.
1: And if you haven't looked in a while, go look, because the junk drawer has this interesting way of changing, if you will.
0: Yeah, I'd like to hear your defense for keeping those things in your junk drawer, actually, because you probably considered throwing it away, and then you thought, well, I might need that and give it another 5 years.
1: Okay, I can defend some of that, like a little tiny screwdriver. I think that's very useful. A tiny sombrero. I'm also keeping that. I just haven't met the dog that it fits yet.
2: Yo quiero Taco Bell.
0: So, you're saving accessories for an animal you haven't even acquired yet, right?
1: Yes.
0: Most people get the dog first and then see what comes up.
1: Okay, but then you've got a dog and no hat. Like, I'm trying to think ahead, okay? You're the same way with a cord for something that you don't own anymore.
0: I may own it again. I'm not going to buy another fax machine and I've got to and have to start from nothing. Are you kidding me?
1: See, that's what I want to hear. The just very specific situation that you're preparing for. Tell us the weirdest thing in your junk drawer and why it still lives there.
0: 623-1025 to call or text or tell us on Facebook. We're willing to hear your case.
1: I mean, Randy's already approved a fax machine comeback, so you've got a pretty sympathetic audience.
0: What is the craziest thing in your junk drawer?
3: Well, we got my grandma's glass eye and we got my great-grandpa's finger that he got cut off over in the mine.
0: Wait a minute. First off, you have grandma's glass eye.
3: Yeah.
1: What's she using?
3: Well, she's not using it anymore. She did.
0: What?
1: Why do you have a finger?
0: Yeah, is it his real finger?
3: Yeah. He was working over in the mines and a guy owed him some money and he didn't pay him, so he cut his finger off.
0: What? Yep. Oh, my God.
1: So is it, like, dried out or in formaldehyde or what?
3: Well, it's in a little glass bottle of full of thumb. I don't know what it is.
1: It's a thumb. Hey,
0: somebody cut his thumb off because he didn't pay him money?
3: Yeah. He borrowed $15 off of him and he wouldn't pay him for 2 weeks, so he cut his finger off.
0: $15?
1: $15.
0: That guy.
1: What?
0: Wow. Man, can you imagine eating dinner over at their house and after dinner they go, okay, now we got to show you something. And they go into the junk drawer and bring these things out.
1: Why are you holding on to it for this long, though?
0: Dead grandma eye and dead grandpa fingers. That's
1: the
0: weird.
1: The table.
0: No Polaroid. That's worse still. That's still worse.
1: What is the weirdest thing in your junk drawer?
4: When my mother and father, they passed away 2 days apart, but so I had to clean their house out. Mm-hmm. And I was, they have health tests and stuff. So I was cleaning mama's out, and she had a bottle of what they took out of her during a gallstone surgery. She had little rocks in there that were, I guess, gallstones.
0: Hey, they didn't offer me that when I got my gallbladder taken out.
1: For good reason.
4: Oh, I know. Isn't that the craziest thing, though? I'm like, what the heck?
1: What would you use those for?
4: I don't even know why she took them home.
0: A centerpiece on the coffee table as a conversation starter?
5: Oh, that's an interesting little centerpiece. What is that?
0: It's gallstone. Let the kids throw them back and forth. You know, you spend $26,000 on a surgery, you ought to at least get a souvenir from
1: it. I think so. Or at the very least, you've got a new, like, maraca or something. You can join a band.
0: That's a unique sound. What is that? Gallstones.
1: What's the craziest thing in your junk drawer?
6: A meat grinder.
0: A meat grinder?
6: Yeah, I'm not kidding.
1: How do you fit a meat grinder in a drawer?
0: Right?
6: It's one of these old-fashioned, old ones, a hand crank.
0: That's a heck of a big drawer.
6: Yeah.
0: Have you ever used the meat grinder?
6: No.
1: But you threatened him if he ever messes around on you.
6: Right.
0: Guess what's going in here, mister?
1: What is... Randy.
0: What? Well, you know. Come on.
1: What is the craziest thing in your junk drawer? You're not going down that road.
0: Too late. 623-1025 to text or tell us on Facebook.
1: It's the four states number one for country.
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1: Just a slim chance we'll see some sprinkles throughout your morning, then partly sunny and low 70s in the afternoon. It is 64 in Joplin.
0: And we've got the Morning Kicks Takeover Friday edition getting ready to start on the Kicks app and the Kicks website. 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
1: But we are talking about the craziest thing in your junk drawer.
0: Yeah, what is the craziest thing in your junk drawer? You know what I'm especially interested in?
1: What?
0: That thing in the junk drawer that nobody will claim. Everybody says, that's not mine. I don't know how it got in there. But somehow it's been living with you for 12 years.
1: And it's moved with you, too. Yeah. You've changed houses. You've packed it, unpacked it, and put in a brand new junk drawer. You don't even know what it is, but apparently it's coming with the family.
0: And at that point, it's got seniority. It was here before the air fryer. It gets to stay.
1: I want to know who makes the decision on moving day. Are we taking this? I don't know. Wrap it in a towel. We're protecting it now.
0: It could be valuable. You know, people on Antiques Roadshow are always finding out some ugly little thing paid for their retirement.
1: That's true.
0: I'd hate to be the guy who threw ours away.
1: You can at least find out what it is, you know, before you spend 20 years moving it closer to the back of the drawer.
0: Call or text us at 623-1025 or tell us on Facebook, what is the weirdest thing in your junk drawer? If you don't know what it is, just describe it to us.
1: Also, make sure to tell us how long you've actually had this thing. Like, I want to know how many houses this thing has owned with you.
0: What's the weirdest thing in your junk drawer?
2: I have a scorpion in an earplug case.
0: You have a scorpion inside an earplug case?
2: Yeah.
1: Why do you have a scorpion? Is it alive?
2: It was alive, and I couldn't find anything else to catch it with, and I was barefoot, so I wasn't going to stomp it, so I just pinched it closed.
1: How long have you had this?
2: I actually just put it in there like 3 weeks ago.
1: Oh, yeah, that's still alive.
0: Yeah, it might be. She's not looked.
2: I ain't opening it.
0: You know, I've lived in Missouri on and off for most of my life. You know,
1: right.
0: Move back, move away and stuff like that. But I have never seen a scorpion or, you know, much more than just heard about them briefly in conversation being in Missouri. Until this year, I have seen scorpions. People are talking about them. I got stung by one back in June.
1: Mm-hmm.
0: Yeah, this has been a crazy year for scorpions, I feel like.
1: I never knew that scorpions even lived in Missouri.
0: Oh, trust me, they do. My toe will tell you.
1: Oh, yeah, well.
0: What is the weirdest thing in your junk drawer?
3: Right now, it'd be organizers. I decided to organize my junk drawer, and I've not heard the end of it since from my kids.
0: Mom organizes her junk drawer. Are they implying that you're a little OCD?
3: No, they just don't think a junk drawer should be organized. If it's a junk drawer, it needs to be a junk drawer. And I'm like,
0: can't find anything in there now. Thanks a lot, Mom.
1: That's the point. It's supposed to be junk just kind of thrown in there. You're not supposed to be able to open the drawer half the time anyway.
0: What's the craziest thing in your junk drawer?
4: I have a petrified toad frog. Well,
0: yes. How do you know it's petrified? I mean, it's turned to rock?
4: Well, it's not turned completely to rock, but it's hard as it can be. It must have died. If it's standing up, just like it's getting ready to hop, and I touched it with my foot, and it just fell over. I guess the sun dried it out, and it's hard as it can be.
0: And you've kept it in there ever since.
1: You're waiting for it to turn to rock then.
4: Yeah.
0: So after dinner, guests are over, and he goes, you want to see the dead frog?
1: Yeah.
0: Hold on a minute.
1: What's the craziest thing in your junk drawer?
5: All right, the weirdest thing I've got in my junk drawer is my little finger cots in my fingers when I get it cut.
0: Did you say finger cot?
5: Yeah, the finger cots, you know, like the finger rubbers.
0: Finger rubbers?
1: What?
5: Yeah, the finger rubbers, you know, you put them over your finger when you get them cut so you don't put the blood in the meat and all like that when you're in the kitchen.
0: Finger condoms, you
5: say. Yeah, finger condoms. Yeah.
0: Finger prolaptic, yeah. That's a little weird, Dad. 623-1025 to text and tell us about your finger condoms. The weirdest thing in your junk drawer. Sorry, my brain was still on that.
1: But first he said it was a cot.
0: Cot, yeah.
1: So it's like a little bed for your finger?
0: No. That's what I saw.
1: 99.
0: No.
1: Sleep tight, little finger.
0: No. That's not what it is. And then when you say finger condom, that implies something else.
1: What does it imply, Randy?
0: Something that your finger needs to have a condom for.
1: What is
0: which
1: the crazy?
0: Which is cutting meat, right? But no.
1: Good. You don't want to get blood in the meat. It makes sense. Okay?
0: Why is your fingers bleeding?
1: Because you accidentally cut it because you're going crazy cutting meat. I don't know, Randy.
0: This is the whole Band-Aid process. Why don't we address the problem at its source? Quit cutting your finger and you don't need finger condoms.
1: That makes sense.
0: You're welcome.
1: What is the craziest thing in your junk drawer?
0: 623-1025 to text us yours or tell us on Facebook.
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9: Chances for a little rain today. Emphasis on little. We'll see the clouds. Gradually, though, we'll turn mostly sunny. It's a slight chance for showers or drizzles, sprinkles, that sort of thing. We get up to 72. Tonight, mostly clear, 55. Saturday, mostly sunny, up to 75. I'm meteorologist Jeff Eno.

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1: Well, how'd you like to get away to Kansas City?
0: We've got three different packages we're giving away for a trip to KC to the KC Zoo, Crown Center gift cards, the Mahaffey Stagecoach, Johnson County Museum. 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
1: I mean, these are huge. 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
0: That's, you got to get it done before Sunday at 6. We're going to find out who the winner is on Monday.
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0: for Country with Kenny Chesney and his latest. He's going to be on Backstage Country with Elena, without Elena. John Chombi's filling in for her because she's gone on maternity leave. But Backstage Country tonight at 7 with Kenny Chesney.
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0: say so. 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Dan and Shay, their latest called Say So. 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Parker McCollum, Jelly Roll, and Lainey Wilson with John Mayer in the next 14 minutes on the four states, number one for country.
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8: Chances for a little rain today. Emphasis on little. We'll see the clouds. Gradually, though, we'll turn mostly sunny. It's a slight chance for showers or drizzles, sprinkles, that sort of thing. We get up to 72. Tonight, mostly clear, 55. Saturday, mostly sunny, up to 75. I'm meteorologist Jeff Eno.

Kicks 102.5, the four states, number one for country. Hardy, Kenny Chesney, and Corey Kent in the next 15 minutes. This is Laney Wilson and John Mayer with Phone, Keys, Wallet,

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4: I am Deanne Kellogg, the practical nursing coordinator at Franklin Technology Center. I have a cohort starting in January. This will be the first class that will start in January and graduate in December from Franklin Tech. There's a nursing shortage out there, and the LPN fills that role. A school nurse, work in that nursing home, work at the hospital, home health positions, clinics, several different avenues for the licensed practical nurse. It is an accelerated program. Start in January and graduate in December. But the good part is they have June and July off. Go to the Franklin Technology Center website and fill out an application. 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
4: 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I'm Chris Chin, director of the Missouri Department of Agriculture. 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One of the many questions we get is, how do I tell the difference between the black vulture and the turkey vulture? Turkey vultures have red heads, while black vultures have black heads. 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

0: Kix 102.5, the four states, number one for country. The latest from Luke Combs, Rethink Some Things. Of course, Luke going on a big, big tour in 2027. Going to be at Arrowhead Stadium in May. I can't wait for that show. That's going to be amazing. Treaty Oak Revival going to be there as well. And I absolutely love watching those guys in concert. 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Post Malone, Blake Shelton, Sam Hunt, and Ella Langley in the next 14 minutes on the four states, number one for country.
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12: Started the day off a little dreary, but gradually turning mostly sunny. We're headed up to the low 70s. Tonight mostly clear, overnight low 55. Northeast winds may get up close to 20 miles per hour. Saturday mostly sunny, up to 75 with the upper 70s Sunday. I'm meteorologist Jeff Eno.

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1: The 36th annual Ig Nobel Prize ceremony was held this last Thursday in Zurich, Switzerland.
2: And if you've never heard of the Ig Nobel Prizes, they're basically awards for like scientific research that makes you stop and go, wait a second, somebody actually got a grant for this?
1: Science is very important. It's the backbone of everything, you know.
2: You know, including figuring out backbones.
1: Soil science went to researchers who buried 1,000 identical pair of underwear.
2: What?
1: In more than 25 countries for 2 months. And they dug them back up to study soil health.
2: Could you imagine having to explain this to the guy at the cemetery? You're like, no. We're scientists. It's okay. These are ours.
1: These are our underwear. We buried them out here. It's okay.
2: What?
3: The four states number one for country kicks, 102.5.
4: I am Deanne Kellogg, the practical nursing coordinator at Franklin Technology Center. I have a cohort starting in January. This will be the first class that will start in January and graduate in December from Franklin Tech. There's a nursing shortage out there, and the LPN fills that role. A school nurse, work in that nursing home, work at the hospital, home health positions, clinics, several different avenues for the licensed practical nurse. It is an accelerated program. Start in January and graduate in December, but the good part is they have June and July off. 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
5: Franklin Tech, for the career that you expect. 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

0: the four states, number one for country, John Morgan with Kid Myself. Well, today happens to be several days I can really get behind. A couple I'm like not so sure about, but you know. Today is Guardian Angels Day. It is International Day of Nonviolence. National Fried Scallops Day. That sounds really good right now. National Name Your Car Day. 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National Research Maniacs Food Day. World Day for Farmed Animals. And World No Alcohol Day. Do with those what you will. Riley Green, Megan Maroney, and Blake Shelton in the next 14 minutes on the four states, number one for country.
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10: Started the day off a little dreary, but gradually turning mostly sunny. We're headed up to the low 70s. Tonight mostly clear, overnight low 55. Northeast winds may get up close to 20 miles per hour. Saturday mostly sunny, up to 75. We'll hit the upper 70s Sunday. I'm meteorologist Jeff Eno.

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Kicks 102.5, the four states, number one for country. Florida Georgia Line, Lauren Elena with Chase Matthew, and Tucker Wetmore's latest in the next 15 minutes. This is Black.

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The four states number one for country. 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

Kix 102.5, the four states, number one for country. Tucker Wetmore, who told you that? Tucker appears to be dating Ella Langley, according to several reputable, entertainment avenues. However, he nor Ella, as of yet, have officially announced it themselves. They've just been, seen together a lot. A lot of rumors have been going around for months. And even though they have not confirmed it themselves, apparently there's been some confirmations of sorts in other places. So, yeah, take it as you will. Morgan Wallen, Zach John King, and Jason Aldean in the next 13 minutes on the four states, number one for country, Kix 102.5.

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to having a high Stefan report given promotion getting kind of work day. 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

0: Kicks 102.5, the four states. Number one for country, Zach Top was South of Sanity. 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Winners going to be announced on Monday. Old Dominion, Jake Owen, and Luke Bryan in the next 14 minutes on the four states, number one for country.
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8: Started the day off a little dreary, but gradually turning mostly sunny. We're headed up to the low 70s. Tonight mostly clear. Overnight low 55. Northeast winds may get up close to 20 miles per hour. Saturday mostly sunny up to 75. We'll hit the upper 70s Sunday. I'm meteorologist Jeff Eno.

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1: Doesn't look like it's going to rain anymore this week. We're going to have lots of clouds and things like that. No rain.
2: Be careful, because if you get the weather forecast wrong, you don't want to be someone's scapegoat on their, you know, their week's plans.
1: Don't want to be their what?
2: Their scapegoat.
1: Their scapegoat?
2: That's what I said. Their scapegoat.
1: It's not a scapegoat, though. It's just scapegoat. You don't want to be their scapegoat.
2: No, it's a scapegoat. It's always been a scapegoat. It's not scapegoat.
1: But you're not escaping anything. No, you're escaping.
2: It's what a goat does, Jen. Goats escape.
1: Well, I've heard that they do that, but that's not what we're talking about.
2: Like
1: we're
2: an escape about artist. Scapegoat that's why they say you don't want to be an escape goat.
1: Did
2: you get up on the left side of the bed today?
1: No, we're not starting that either.
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0: Kix 102.5, the four states number one for country, Flatland Cavalry with Never Coming Back. Brett Mann going to be here in about 10 minutes. Got music lined up in the next 15 from Jelly Roll, Bailey Zimmerman, Cody Johnson, Dylan Marlowe, and Dylan Scott. That does, however, wrap things up for me. My name is MJ. 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

0: Kicks 102.5, the four states number one for country, and welcome to Friday. I'm Brett James. It's Cody Johnson, horseback on Kicks.
1: He's a ranch hand in a pinch, man. Hotter than the red on a cattle brand, cause she's a gold digger with a quick trigger. A cast iron skillet swinging lid flipper.

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0: 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He is the guest co-host this week on Backstage Country with Elena. Kenny Chesney, Carry On, had another series of shows at the Sphere and at Las Vegas. Did not get a chance to check that out. Forecast looking good for the weekend. We'll have that for you. Morgan Wallen and Riley Green coming up.
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11: Started the day off a little dreary, but gradually turning mostly sunny. We're headed up to the low 70s. Tonight mostly clear. Overnight low 55. Northeast winds may get up close to 20 miles per hour. Saturday mostly sunny up to 75 with the upper 70s Sunday. I'm meteorologist Jeff Eno.

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0: The four states number one for country kicks, 102.5.
3: 0% chance of rain and clear skies all day.
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0: 102.5, the Four States number one for country. That is new from Shaboozy in Cowgirl. Shaboozy, who has his own record label. In fact, his first artist signed was Kevin Powers. His collaboration with him, of course, is Move On. All right, coming up, we have Josh Russ, we do, and Chris Stapleton.
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And trust us, there's a ton of room for this music. 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

0: Kicks 102.5, the four states number one for country. Ella Langley and Loving Life Again. The Chiefs, they are loving life again. They are 3-0 up against the Raiders. The late game on Sunday. We are in week four of the NFL season. And Pro Football Pick'em, yes, your chance each week to win $100 in Go Rewards play from Indigo Sky Casino. 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
9: Started the day off a little dreary, but gradually turning mostly sunny. We're headed up to the low 70s. Tonight mostly clear, overnight low 55. Northeast winds may get up close to 20 miles per hour. Saturday mostly sunny, up to 75. We'll hit the upper 70s Sunday. I'm meteorologist Jeff Eno.

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0: 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Jaden, that is Ella Langley teaming up with Cole Wetzel. It is that time of the day. Actually, we do it twice a day, 7:20 and now at 4:20. 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
0: Austin, good for you. You are caller 5. Do you know what that means?
9: Yes, sir.
0: Chance to win a lot of cash. $1,352.50. 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
9: Yes, sir.
0: You are up. 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
9: Is it the wrong answer buzzer?
0: I seem to use that a lot. Is it the wrong answer button? 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So we're going to throw another 25 bucks in, and we will play Monday morning at 7:20.
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11: Pleasant weather ahead as we go through this weekend. We'll see a mainly clear sky tonight, a low of 57. Clouds are going to increase across the four-state area Saturday, but it stays dry. Highs in the mid-70s. Sunshine on Sunday, low 58. Afternoon high in the upper 70s. I'm meteorologist Mark Thibodeau.

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0: Kicks 102.5, the four states number one for country. New from Kenny Chesney, Remember Me That Way. He is this week's guest on Backstage Country with Elena, by the way. It is the Indigo Sky Casino Drive at 5. 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

0: 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All right, coming up, a look at that forecast. 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
2: Pleasant weather ahead as we go through this weekend. We'll see a mainly clear sky tonight, a low of 57. Clouds are going to increase across the four-state area Saturday, but it stays dry. Highs in the mid-70s. Sunshine on Sunday, low 58. Afternoon high in the upper 70s. I'm meteorologist Mark Thibodeau.

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1: Who is the historically famous person you're related to?
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3: Oh, yeah, that's John Lincoln.
1: Little known historical fact here, Jen, that John Wilkes Booth was also the inventor of the phone booth and the photo booth.
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1: No, he was.
3: Just because his last name is Booth doesn't mean he invented
1: No, that's where the word
3: booth
1: came from. They weren't called booths. They were called closets before that.
3: No, they weren't.
1: They were. Yeah, you go to the photo closet to take your figure. If you need to call someone. Back in the 1600s, if you need to call someone, you had to go to the phone closet.
3: So, did someone invent the closets then?
1: John Closet.
3: John Closet.
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0: 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Kenny Chesney, Carry On, and he's been doing that for a long time. In fact, a new single out, Remember Me That Way. We'll have that for you here in just a bit. More music ahead. That would include Cody Johnson and Riley Green.
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5: Pleasant weather ahead as we go through this weekend. We'll see a mainly clear sky tonight, a low of 57. Clouds are going to increase across the four-state area Saturday, but it stays dry. Highs in the mid-70s. Sunshine on Sunday, low 58. Afternoon high in the upper 70s. I'm meteorologist Mark Thibodeau.

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0: 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We had to blow the steam off it before we played it. 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

0: 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Shaboozy, Kevin Powers, and Move On. Up next, it is Backstage Country with Elena. Of course, John Shambi filling in for Elena during maternity leave. So we'll have special guest Kenny Chesney. All brought to you by Big John's Roll Off Service. 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
5: 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That's me, Kenny Chesney. 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